0: Rádio I. Hrajeme hity pro dobrou náladu.
1: No fighting. We got the refugees.
2: No fighting. No fighting.

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I just wanna say thank you.

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1: Oh, it's beautiful. But wait a minute, isn't this?
0: Yeah, yes it is.
1: But I thought the old lady dropped it into the ocean in the air.
0: Well, baby, I went down and got it for you.
1: Aw, you shouldn't have.

0: Get your sexy on.
1: You ready?
2: Yes.
3: Hrajeme hity pro dobrou náladu. Radio Jih. Radio Jih.